0: But when you're missing home, only know you love her when you let her go. And you let her go.
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And I would never take back all those times I got stoned. 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

0: 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C'est ta radio. C'est ta radio.
1: What happened to Zeke? Oh, he's dead on a Jones, man. How about Dave? OD'd on alcohol. Oh, what's Rock doing? Oh, he's living with his mother. How about James? He's gone straight.

0: Ah, yeah. It's good to be alive tonight. Boys, it's good to be alive. Every night it's getting better.
1: I'm still alive.
0: Oh, yeah. All right, lick this up. 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Keep your eye on the ball and lick this up.

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It's what I need to stay strong. I know you have a day job, but mine is 24/7. I feel like writing a book. I guess I lied in the hook, cause I still love you and I need you by my side if I could. The irony is, if my career in music didn't exist in 6 years, yeah, you'd probably be my wife with a kid. I'm frightened to think, if I depend on cider and drink and light in a spliff, I fall into a spiral and it's just hiding my misguiding thoughts that I'm trying to kill. And I'll be writing my will before I'm 27. I'll die from a thrill, go down in history as just a wasted talent. Can I face the challenge, or did I make a mistake?

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And when you kissed me,

0: 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That's a good night.
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She had curls like Delilah and a smile like the sun.

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I felt the luxury of her. 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I felt the luxury whispering, whispering. 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

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And she wouldn't shut up. 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Therapists would say,

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Cause I'm a practical American from the Middle West.

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0: Last night I was watching TV, and I was watching the Lakers, and I watched them get beat really badly by the Golden State Warriors, and I was really bummed. I was sitting at home, and I threw the remote control against one, and I was saying, fuck the Warriors! Fuck the Warriors! Stop my fucking dick, goddamn, fuck them! But then, Tom Telbert came backstage tonight, and he's a very, very nice guy. I was very excited to meet him. So I'm not saying fuck the Warriors tonight.
1: Not only that, but you want to know a secret? I was doing my warm-ups in the bathroom.
0: Yeah.
1: And Tom and his fiance, they came in.
0: Yeah.
1: And I was going, boom, boom, boom, boom, boom, boom, boom. Yeah. And Tom says, you mind if I come into the bathroom? I said, no, that's all right. I figured he was going to go take a leak, right?
0: Yeah.
1: Sits right down next to me.
0: Yeah.
1: And takes a big old dump. Tom told me to take the big old dump right in the bathroom next to me. I was very excited.
0: NBA shit, dude.
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0: Thank you very much.
1: Got a rattlesnake for a necktie. Got 15 pounds of pussy pie. Now tell me, baby, who do you like?